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And there's a time for us, a summer whale, a time for us.

0: 9h40. 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
1: Remember when you ran away and I got on my knees and begged you not to leave because I go berserk? Well, you left me anyhow, and then the days got worse and worse, and now you see I've gone completely out of my mind. And they're coming to take me away, ha-ha, they're coming to take me away, ho-ho, hee-hee, ha-ha, to the funny farm where life is

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And when they do, they'll put you in the ASPCA, you mangy mutt. 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
1: 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I can still hear her saying,

0: 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And then he grabbed her.
1: Help me, grab me, help!
0: He tied her up.
1: Help!

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1: And then he grabbed her.
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1: her. He tied her up.
2: He tied me up again.
1: He lit the fuse to the dynamite.
2: 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Help. 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
1: 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He grabbed her!

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You wake up every morning, go to school every day, spend your nights on the corner, just passing time away. Your life is so lonely, like a child without a toy. Then a miracle, a boy. And that's called glad. Now my mom is a good mom, and she loves me with all her heart. But she said I was too young to be in love, and the boy and I would have to part. And no matter how I ranted and raved, I screamed, I pleaded, I cried. She told me it was not really love, but only my girlish pride. And that's called bad. Now if that's happened to you, don't let this. I packed my clothes and left home that night. Though she begged me to stay, I was sure I was right. And you know something funny? I forgot that boy right away. Instead, I remember being tucked in bed and hearing my mama say,

think everybody will violate. So we are human beings. But until I find somebody that will borrow the clothes on, I ain't gonna figure there's no more than me. That's where I'm from.

a spinning reel, like a snowball down a mountain, or a carnival balloon, like a carousel that's turning, running rings around the moon, like a clock whose hands are sweeping past the minutes of its face.

You broke his heart and made him cry. And he's been blue since then. Now he's found somebody new. And you want him back again.

get up, feed the ducks with a bun. They all come out to groove about, be nice and have fun.